You know, I was checking out this dance floor in San Francisco, and the way that they were moving, you know, it was amazing. They did this thing that was called the vibrator.

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I can't take it. It's like, it's making me go kind of nuts. I think I feel like I'm one big vibrator.

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It's like everyone's moving so fast, and oh my god, I can't. How can I keep up with this? It's like.

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0: Have your credit

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1: 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It's really funny.
2: Maybe we can do another one, you know, where it's just like hum along a little bit with the melody, or just do another take.

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I made something out of nothing.

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Silhouettes of parties standing by the pool, what's left is just

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What else are we here for but to make music? 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
1: 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Anita, why don't you pray? That's all right.
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1: fish fingers. 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
2: Is packed
3: and inspected.
1: Is educated and processed. Is hygienic and sterile.
2: And he watches
3: as the ancient story
1: and the knowledge of former days
2: are burned in public celebration.
3: The nothing man screams, but he does not love.
1: And picks up tail in his Vauxhall Viva.
2: Wishes he were the SS man
3: with his whip
1: on the cover of the magazine.

freaks, hates creeps, hates scoops, hates queers, hates niggers, hates kites, hates slobs, hates commie rats, hates, hates, hates, hates, hates.